we didn't really come to preach to you or anything like that, but, well, we kind of did, actually. The next song we're going to do is a song called The East from the West, and the Bible says that as far as the East is from the West, so has God removed our transgressions, our sins, our shortcomings, our imperfections, the things that we can't get right. He's removed those things from us. So as we play this song, just think about it. Think about the worst thing that you've possibly done, the worst thing you could possibly do, and know that Jesus has covered it by his death, burial, and resurrection, by his shed blood. Whatever the worst thing is that you could have possibly done can be forgiven if you would just ask him to come into your life. A lot of you know him, maybe some of you don't. But if you don't, then say, Lord, you know, the worst possible thing I've done, I know that you can forgive. I know that you love me. I know that's what you died for. I know that's what you rose for. So as we play this song, just think about that. And if you haven't, ask Jesus to come into your heart. Hallelujah.

0: are millions of Christians throughout the world, Your Imperial Majesty, who regard you as the reincarnation of Jesus Christ.
1: I had heard of that idea. I also met certain Rastafarians. I told them clearly that I am a man, that I am mortal, and that I will be replaced by the oncoming generation, and that they should never make a mistake in assuming or pretending that the human being is emanated from a deity.
2: But despite this clear declaration, millions of Ethiopians still believe that he is the reincarnation of Jesus Christ.
3: 4:37 minutos.